about it. Know what I'm saying? Cause Omni's mashing, Trey be mashing, Sierra singing on the hook with that passion, like, ooh. Yeah. You know, sometimes when you're surrounded around a lot of haters, a lot of negative, gotta get away from the negativity. Can't nobody let nobody stomp your light out, stop your shine, take away.

Yeah. Jazz. What more can I say, man? A lot of our music, all of our early stuff, all the stuff we're doing now, as a matter of fact, came from jazz. Wes Montgomery, Cal Jada, Monk, Coltrane. It's just dope, man, because now, in the new and improved 2008 version, we got artists that come over here to get love, just like the jazz cats did back in the day. It's just how it is, man. I get inspired by all of that, man. All the ones that came before us. That's what allows us to do what we do today. So for all of those that's passed away, Ashe, Ashe, Ashe.

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1: No master.
0: On one or two of your audio tapes, between the screams of your roommates, I must have dropped a line that I'd like to hear again sometime.

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16 in time to pay off. 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
3: I miss going to the house, going to the house Sundays after church, going to the house on Christmas Day, going to the house in the summer when there was no school, going to the house because we could. I miss going to the house with the pecan tree, vegetables in the field, pink Cadillac under the carport, basketball hoop connected to the tree, screen door, back porch, soda machine, family mule out back, chicken coops on the side, the little white house where Auntie lived, family gathered, sisters cooked, children played, preachers ate, friends stopped by. You want a plate?
4: I miss going to the
3: small town. One store, Horace Parnell's, cheese, bologna, and basic needs. Mr. John under the town's biggest pecan tree. Post office before you get to the railroad tracks. Church just over the railroad tracks. Cornfields, cotton fields, school down yonder, dirt roads, horses prancing down the street. I miss going to the house. The house doesn't sit alone. Uncle Dool straight across, Miss Helen to the side, a corner of Jackson Pride. I miss going to the house. Memories, fish fries, Daddy Joe being shaved in his favorite chair, Mimi's silent but strong presence, Daddy Sandy patching up my bruised knee.
4: I miss going to the house.
3: Miss Helen doing the hustle, Joelle rushing through. I'm not gonna stay, I'm just getting a plate. Myrtle talking mess and starting trouble. Uncle Dool outside with the family mule. Auntie moving everyone through the food trough lines. Kids breakdancing in the kitchen. Family history being relived. Remember when? Tell the story about.
4: I miss going to the house.
3: Laughter filling the room. I miss going to the house. Who wants coffee? Black, two sugars, no cream. Three sugars and two creams. Roasted peanuts. Pineapple coconut cake. Pound cake. German chocolate cake. Cake, cake, and sweet potato pies too. I miss going to the house. Sunday paper being passed around. Television playing, basketball games, hee-haw, Casey Kasem's top 10, solid gold, Young and the Restless in Dallas too. I miss going to the house, the little white house, our family's house, paneled walls, family pictures on display, room for everyone who wants to stay.
4: I miss going to the
3: memories
4: house.
3: Made, history preserved. Remember where you came from, love unconditionally. I miss going to the house.

I'm looking for the dancehall queen, called Beverly, Chantel and Shireen. 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
1: Casey Jones was a brave engineer. When the place went out on the road, his wife didn't want to go. He sent up there in the cab the day they made the raid. 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

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He run up on sheep, some sheep. 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

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He's just like, he says, hot damn them sheep, hot damn them sheep.

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0: Africa, watching our rich nation destroy this world. 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
1: It's the blessing.
0: I'm not for any division, so don't look at me through your fear.
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3: Before a man can enter the kingdom of Jah, he must be born again. 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

burgers, push shelves further, or be a coffee server. 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

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Creatives, wireless communication has been invented. 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
1: Juking, Hunter Thompson, histrionics, amusing. Until time make you anhedonic, how soil look on the knees of a natural. Why would there be a key to this castle? Rubbing a bremoline from out the Medina oil display. Ruby Adamos, loyal brigade, baitworm, dough ball. Haters learn through phone calls, Bartleby kneeling. Bible leaf eating, Barnabas demo reel, arguing heaven is what you feel. Said he made the vision cloudy. You get paid back for all that doubting. It's in how the limerick gets said, reciting it off the picture in my head. Blue bugler envelope, I wear the beat like a stethoscope and play my flugelhorn to alert the flank of attack. Be them new Negroes, be them new Negroes, be them new Negroes, be them new Negroes. I'm just floating, gliding, tipping, hoping I ain't slipping. I'm just floating, gliding, tipping, hoping I ain't slipping. I'm just floating, gliding, tipping, hoping I ain't slipping. I'm just floating, floating. When the calendar came unglued, challenger lewd, crude strut, tightrope, and night court with high hopes, idealism's eyesore. Three letters on the high score, that's G-O-D, paid on delivery. Made a sinner of me, pricked foot, gift horse hollow, bush bandit, mush phantom, shush tantrums from whose army? Autumn freedom seemed bewildering, my own thoughts require filtering, and that's just what it really is. Mogs will hit you with a penance for what could have been, and yet we drift onward. I compliment her locks, amber. All of this with the Most High as my only sponsor. There's a ruby in my forearm, right?
2: Right.
1: There's a ruby in my forearm, right? I'm just floating, gliding, tipping. 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I'm just floating, gliding, tipping. 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

0: learned patience makes sense. 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
1: As a Christian, he taught Sunday school and he prayed, and we read the Bible each Sunday morning before breakfast. And the kinds of scriptures which he read, the prayers which he prayed, gave me to know that I had the support.

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1: Blacks, let's not forget where we came from. Let's learn to love and respect each other. Shubby Taylor.

How all these little voices are going. 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

trees and set all the slaves free from prostitution, sweatshop, child labor, solve the myriad of problems in the Middle East. Make us some power, call me at the Father of Fears, and I'll take all the troops

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0: 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Look out, look out. Presence of life. Look out, look out. Look out, look out. Presence of life. Look out, look out. Look out, look out. Fresh up off an hour of sleep. Cipher complete, psyched to compete. Life's a game much similar to hide and go seek. But when they be a hire and freeze, cats hired to peak. Trying to put the eye in the team. But when they meet the eye of the storm, the higher they scream. Less of course they high in the cheeks. Product of the environment, I'm trying to be. Pious amongst the lies and cheats. You trying to form alliance, who's it gonna be? Lions of sheep. Merrily, merrily, merrily, life's but a dream. No, that's not necessarily rocking, they life is supreme. I'm not trying to beef. No, sometimes I should keep quiet. I'm just tired of greed. I'm just trying to reach some higher degrees. Presence of life. Look out, look out. Look out, look out. Presence of life. Look out, look out. Look out, look out. Presence of life. Look out, look out. Look out, look out. Presence of life. Look out, look out. Look out, look out. Words make it obvious what works. It takes more than a second to come in first. It takes more than a minute to get big. Little is minute. Yeah, dig. Keep focused. Let's start to feel like God's gift. God forbid. Foe gives the best it gon' get. Foe gets not in my toolkit. I'm at the nucleus. Good news for the Nubians. Doom for the dubious. Trying to do me in. Trying to chew me up and spit me out before they clue me in. But that's what drew me in. Tried to cool me out, but I'm a Korean. A different slant. Chillin' in my b-boy certain stance. So I ain't peeing on any circumstance. Champ.
1: Presence of life. 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
1: Yes, yes, yes. Currently listening to some rustic noise from 1982, recorded in the Black Forest, Germany. Yes, yes. And I'm going to twizzle my beard. 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

mother you go. Cold like a penguin's nose, cold sitting in your boat, the voice of many people. All the my affiliates, background, indigenous, go. Get a vanilla, let's go. I need some Robert T. I need a marketing team. I need the same opportunities as Robin and Steve. The same opportunities as Holly and Bree. Don't argue about my fee or my competency. I need to work with people who are smarter than me. I know, I know, I know, it's kind of hard to believe. I know, I know, I know, it's kind of hard to conceive. To find people like-minded in the highest degree. You're

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1: Drip like, crispy like, slick fits and ice, shimmer like LaCroix, fill the whole void for those with no voice. I'm a little off center, but still I'm on point when it comes to my coin. 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
0: Hello?
1: Call me back. 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
0: City woman would always want for you to pay the bill.

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quest for the truth. If that hurts, will we need a bulletproof vest? So let's assess the mess, cause Mr. Insane fix an S is on his chest. Superpowers, superpowers, clock of the hours. 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

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Yeah, comment tu t'appelles? 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Au school,